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2: 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To my compatriots, I have no hesitation in saying that each one of us is as intimately attached to the soil of this beautiful country.
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2: We dedicate this day to all the heroes and heroines in this country as a token of his commitment to the renewal of our country. The new interim government of national unity will, as a matter of urgency, address the issue of amnesty for various categories of our people who are currently serving terms of imprisonment.
1: Eska.

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2: the
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1: 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Coming. 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
1: 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Three as Ayaka, three as soon as the Nimho get at a two agia teha, Tacona, Sahia Boreat. 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
1: All this we owe both to ourselves and to the peoples of the world who are so well represented here today. To my compatriots, I have no hesitation in saying that each one of us is as intimately attached to the soil of this beautiful country.
2: Eska.
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1: We dedicate this day to all the heroes and heroines in this country as a token of his commitment to the renewal of our country. The new interim government of national unity will, as a matter of urgency, address the issue of amnesty for various categories of our people who are currently serving terms of imprisonment.
5: Ya,

0: Is it clear? Is it clear? Is it clear? Do you try your yard to? Is it clear? It's it. Is it clear? It's it. Is it clear? It's it. Do you try your yard to? Is it clear? It's it. Is it clear? It's it. It's a play, it's a yard.
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0: Tewa tahinya kwe, achten yuliki. 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
3: There can be no dignity without water, where electricity is unreliable, where roads are unsafe, and where clinics cannot serve the sick. Every commitment contained in this manifesto carries weight. It is a commitment to restore accountability where it has been eroded, and to ensure that the presence of local government is felt not in speeches or slogans, but in the daily lived experience of ordinary people.
2: Malema het die party se ontplooides in Gauteng, die Ooskaap, Weskaap en KwaZulu-Natal geloof vir die harde werk wat hy sê hulle verrig het.
3: The EFF stabilized the finances of Ekurhuleni. Once they removed our MMC in Ekurhuleni, the finances of Ekurhuleni collapsed. The best MMC when it comes to cleaning a town comes from the EFF, and he is found in Tshwane, and his name is Obakeng. We can learn one or two from him if we want a better government. The best MMC of health is found both in Johannesburg and in Tshwane. In Johannesburg, we build our people clinics that operate 24 hours in Westbury and Florida.
2: Malema het verder die name aangekondig van die langverwagte burgemeesterskandidate wat die party sal opstel om vir die landse metro's tydens verkiesing op 4 November te staan.
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4: We are hoping our community to be improved in terms of infrastructures and for the poor people to be able to be stable.
5: We want jobs because I stay in a shack. My wish is for the CIC to come where I stay at Montawa Berekisi. I grew up buying water, and we have RDPs at home, and they are falling apart. We went to the government, and the government isn't helping us one bit. And the thing for working from 18 to 35 years isn't fair, since we are also voting. So I'm asking that CIC helps us older generation, and to not look only at the youth.
2: Hierdie verslag deur Boesie Bopela van ons politieke redaksie, en ek is Wessel Pretorius vir SAIK News.
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7: We want to make sure that Tshwane keeps on working we want to make sure that the jobs and working economy is here in Tshwane. We want a safer city. We want housing and special justice.
6: Tydens die munisipale verkiesings in 2021 was Mabotsa ook die Good Party se burgemeesterskandidaat vir die stad. 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
8: Notice that in this city, there's a commission going on, the Madlanga Commission. You have not heard anyone from the Good Party or Rise being mentioned in that commission.
9: Yes, that's good, yeah.
8: So we don't do the politics of corruption. We don't do the politics of tenders. We don't do the politics of telling people to go and occupy a piece of land so that you can get a tender with your friends to remove them. And then you say you stand for the black child.
10: You want new leadership that can demonstrate leadership, but also raise the bar. A leader must have values, they must have principles. So we don't just want new leaders for the sake of wanting new leaders, and then set the baseline of the existing ones. We want better qualified leaders to lead this country.
6: Die twee partye het 'n strategiese samewerkingsraamwerk aangekondig om aan die plaaslike regeringsverkiesing deel te neem, terwyl hulle hul afsonderlike politieke identiteite behou. 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
11: So you're not aware that this complaint was being laid also with the minister Mkhunu at the time an intern that he was referring it to the police.
12: Not at all, Honorable Chair.
11: Sorry,
12: not at all.
9: LPS op die komitee het kennis geneem hiervan.
13: As we speak here in the ad hoc, the head of IDEC is giving testimony on the statement she delivered in the ad hoc committee. And she has just considered that she misled that committee.
14: Hence, I said
13: yeah.
14: I'm going to open the case tomorrow.
13: As we speak now, the entire statement and the questions you have asked here in the committee are flighted in the commission. She's being grilled about them. She has considered.
9: Zelene Merrington, Parliament.
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9: Maar Dr. Nkosikelelo Breakfast van die Sentrum vir Sekuriteit, Vrede en Konflikresolusie by die Nelson Mandela Universiteit en Lose Naidu, die uitvoerende sekretaris by die Raad vir die Bevordering van die Suid-Afrikaanse Grondwet, het ander indrukke.
17: So I don't think that the judiciary or the courts are going overboard in terms of how they interpret the constitution and how they protect the culture of human rights. I think it happened that maybe President Ramaphosa, the reason why his request was granted, his legal team pitched a stronger argument as opposed to the application that was submitted by the state, parliament.
18: Separation of powers is not a clearly delineated line. In fact, those very parties that are complaining now were the ones that went to the Constitutional Court to say that Parliament's rules were unconstitutional. So you can't have it both ways.
9: Intussen sal die afsettingskomitee woensdag weer vergader om na verwagting sy mandaat en die aanstelling van 'n getuienisleier te finaliseer. 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
19: We affirm in our submission that the president cannot give evidence through an intermediary or a representative. Secondly, he must give evidence first because that's going to define the scope of the inquiry so that we know what it is that we're dealing with.
20: The wording as presently formulated that the president can elect to give evidence and should he, firstly, the issue of through an intermediary, which we would not support in according to our document. Secondly, the issue of whether he gives evidence at all and should he not give evidence, whether an adverse inference can be drawn from that.
21: We don't believe that he should be able to give evidence in absentia. We also agree with the negative inference suggestion that has been made previously. We absolutely agree with that.
22: It must be noted that the EFF objects to the president not giving evidence himself will be failing the people of South Africa, will be failing ourselves, will be failing in our duties to hold the executive to account. He's an individual who's been elected into an office, not through lawyers, by him and him taking the oath of office. So he must come here the same way he answers questions in parliament. That's holding the president to account. He is now compelled, not even by parliament, by the constitutional court, to come and be held accountable here.
9: Slegs een vennoot in die regering van nasionale eenheid, die PA se Marlon Daniels, het 'n ander siening gehad.
23: We believe that the president cannot be compelled to testify. His participation is a right to be heard, not a duty to give evidence. And non-testimony should not have an adverse inference because it can't be weighed against the president.
9: Die voorsitter van die komitee, Makashule Ghana, sê die saak sal vir regsadvies verwys word.
24: For legal to assist us in so far as the appearance of the president or if the president might choose not to testify, what are the options that are available to the committee?
9: Die komitee het ook besluit om sy soektog na 'n getuienisleier uit te brei met die doel om dit volgende week af te handel. 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

0: 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everyone. I welcome you all to today's episode of Educator Development, brought to you by SABC Radio Education here at Radio XKFM. As usual, the Educator Development program seeks to enhance the quality and nobility of teaching profession, highlight the challenges being faced by our educators, as well as seeking relevant solutions to the identified challenges. Today's program will be focusing on classroom management. To hear more about what needs to be done about this problem, stay tuned. To shed more light on today's topic, I am joined in studio online by Ms. Athena Clayton, a lecturer from the Department of Educational Psychology. Athena, good afternoon and welcome to Radio XKFM.
1: Good afternoon, Obed. How are you doing today?
0: I'm doing great. Thanks for asking and welcome. Today we are talking about classroom management. How can these three C's, connection, consistency, and compassion of classroom management be implemented?
1: Well, Obed, you know, the thing with teaching is that it is all about connection. Teachers, as we've often said, are really drawn to the profession. It's something that matters deeply to them. And they, you know, really work very hard at developing that connection. They take an interest in the children. They spend a lot of time trying to get to know them. They often do track their interests. And I think it's really, you know, teachers also know the age group that they feel the greatest affinity for. So, for example, you'll have teachers who, from a very, you know, right out of school, they'll know whether they want to focus with the little ones or the older ones. And that is really helpful. So I think connection is about building that kind of relationship where they know how to connect at an age-appropriate level. So, for example, with little children, I mean, Obed, like, just as an example, once I walked into a grade one class and one of the children came flying up to me and she went, Athena, can you believe I lost my tooth last night and the tooth fairy came and it was raining? And the thing is, you've got to be able to connect with a child at that level with that kind of excitement and that level of imagination for the younger children. So if you are as a person are not able to connect at that level, you would probably be working with the older children. So I think knowing yourself and being able to connect with the right age group is a big part, and that helps you build a trusting relationship. It helps you develop a sense that the teacher, somebody who really cares about you and you know, is interested in you and is happy for you when you're happy about something. And that is really important. Now, consistency is really important for children in general. And any textbook that you read, any newspaper article, any magazine article, anything that you'll hear on the radio is always going to have this message: consistency is key. When a child knows how to, you know, to predict a response or to predict a routine, they feel safe. They know what is coming. It's when somebody is unpredictable or when there's lack of consistency that children feel very, like, just unsafe. That's when doubt starts to creep in and anxiety. So the consistency makes sure that all, like, say, rules are consistent. All the routines are predictable. And that helps learners feel psychologically safe and really reduces anxiety and helps the classroom atmosphere quite a bit. Now, we've already touched very briefly on the idea of like consequences and breaking rules and what the, you know, what would happen if something does go wrong. And this is where compassion is really important. Now, compassion does not undermine the idea of consequences and so on. But what it does do is it it allows the teacher to demonstrate that they really care about the child while still maintaining appropriate boundaries. The compassion is, for example, it would be important if you're going to discipline a child, you would always consider whether something has led to a child's behavior that where you want to sort of address through a consequence. Sometimes stress or trauma, sometimes the child might have something happening within the home environment that has contributed to their behavior. So by addressing the behavior with this knowledge in the back of your mind, you're preserving the learner's, I guess, dignity, if that makes sense, while still being consistent and caring about the child. And what this does is it helps you balance warmth and care and connection with the consistency and the consequences and so on.
0: How can this three P's, pause, prompt, and praise, of classroom management be implemented?
1: So the idea of the pause, prompt, and praise is quite important because what it does is it invites teachers to take a moment before responding and then being able to respond a little bit more thoughtfully and carefully and maybe even proactively. So, for example, with the pause, it really is about giving both the teacher and the child, in fact, a moment just to regulate their emotions. And that's really important. Often when somebody says something that is hurtful, they say it in the heat of the moment or the way that they say something. Maybe it's not what they say, but the way that they say it. It may sound disconnected or there may be a sense of disappointment in the teacher's voice or something like that. And that would affect the child more than what they are saying. So being able to just take a moment, or maybe maybe even a little bit longer, but at least like a minute or two, and just kind of regulate yourself, it allows both people to just take a few seconds and stay calm, and also to make a decision that is more thoughtful in nature rather than an emotional reaction. Now, what prompting does is you would essentially tell the child or guide the child in what to do rather than tell them what not to do. So, for example, if the class is all being really disruptive, everybody's talking, and we've all had those moments. Even in lecture halls, I must tell you, Obed, like learners of all ages, even well into their adult years. You know, sometimes there's real excitement amongst the group and they just want to chat. So a very, like something that would immediately come to mind if you want everybody to stop talking is to say everybody needs to stop talking so we can begin. But what that's doing is it's kind of telling people what not to do. What is a little bit better is to say, okay, let's all come together and let's focus on the problem on the board, or let's all turn to chapter 3 in the book, or let's all apply our minds to the first question on the worksheet. And so what you're doing is you're trying to sort of like get everybody together and guide them towards an appropriate behavior before a problem kind of escalates. Because nobody, even younger children, don't love being told, like reprimanded, that feeling of being reprimanded can feel quite stinging at times, especially if the behavior is not coming from a bad place, but maybe of excitement or just like high energy levels or something like that. So by prompting, you're sort of guiding them towards a more desirable behavior. And then the third P that you mentioned is praise. And the thing with praise, Obed, is that it always feels good when somebody says, gosh, you did a good job, or you did this well. And even as a group, even if you were only a small part of the positive behavior that's being praised, it still feels good. So what praise does is it reinforces positive behavior. And that means that you're more likely to do it again. So if everybody's doing something that is, expected or the preferred behavior, I guess, for lack of a better phrase, you are probably going to see that more children are going to be willing to do it again and again and again. Now, what's very specific here is that you have to praise specific behavior. You can't just say, "Good job, guys." You've got to say, for example, "Obed, thank you so much for helping your partner." Or, "Johnny, I saw how you were helping, keep your group on task," or something like that. Or, "Guys, as a class, class, I really appreciated the way that you were quiet today during assembly," or something like that. And it's telling the child or the class the kind of behavior that you value and that makes the class a better place to be in, if that makes sense.
0: What are the major negative implications of classroom management or lack thereof for learners?
1: Well, it's not only about maintaining order, it's about really kind of, I guess, addressing long-term learning and overall well-being, I suppose. When we look at a poorly managed classroom, there's often a lot of disruption, there's a lot of high noise levels. Children don't feel safe within the classroom. There's a lot of anxiety, so emotions are quite high in the class. And this increases learner stress hugely, but it also increases teacher stress. And both of these stress levels can escalate quite a lot, which makes it really difficult for both learners and teachers to concentrate. So what we're seeing is that when we do have, I mean, research showing consistently, when there are very clear, structured rules for the class, when children know what they need to do in order to meet the teacher's expectations, there's usually better academic achievement levels and less anxiety, and children just feel generally overall better. Both on an emotional level, but also in terms of their learning. I think if we have to look at some of the things when you asked about the negative implications, if there's noise and disruptions, obviously teaching time is lost. So lessons are not being taught as they should be taught, or they're rushed, or they're incompleted. When classrooms do feel unsafe, anxiety can run rampant and children can really feel very stressed, which research has again consistently shown if you've got a stressed brain, it's not going to be able to focus on learning. So that is a huge point. What we also see is that when behavior expectations are not clear, so when there aren't clear guidelines in terms of if you do this, this will be the consequence, we see that bad behavior tends to escalate, and this is where we have peer conflict arising and also maybe an increase of cases of bullying. And we've seen how a dangerous bullying can be for the child who is bullied. We also know that when we are looking at a very disruptive and unregulated classroom, we have children who are very, the stress levels makes it very hard for them to stay motivated and on task. And of course, this also ultimately stresses out the teacher as well. So they are feeling more dysregulated, which means that they'll struggle a lot more to bring order and calm into the classroom. So it almost creates a vicious cycle that is really hard to escape from.
0: Does the Department of Education have any intervention programs that can assist in curbing this problem of classroom management or lack thereof in schools?
1: Yes. So the Department of Basic Education definitely does have quite a few policies that are linked to classroom management, particularly when it considers things like inclusive education and learner well-being and so on. And I am happy to say that they don't really rely only on a discipline system. So in other words, there's always going to be like a consequence, or there should always be a consequence following an action. But what the policy also does is it encourages more of like a positive discipline approach, and focusing on providing learner support and intervening very early. So the hope is that we don't reach a point where the situation is escalated to the point where it cannot be helped. There's no redress for the people, for the child. Positive discipline and like a restorative justice practice actually focuses on children taking accountability for their actions, and focusing on problem solving. How do you help not fix the problem? Because obviously, if you've done something, say a child has been bullying another child, you can't just fix it overnight. But if the child who has been bullying can take accountability for their actions and think of ways that they can try to right the wrong that they have done and work on that and work on building a relationship, not only with the child who was bullied, but with their peers, because often the child who bullies is, you know, a lot of children are afraid of them. So I think building relationships is really key. And what's nice there is if you have a punitive punishment program, obviously you can keep data and say, you know, we did execute these punishments over the course of the term, but that's where it ends. You can say that we did handle this by handing out a punishment. But imagine a bit if you could say we did have a punishment, but also the person has taken accountability and they've been taking these steps towards trying to make it up, to build bridges. For example, they could go for counseling, they could go on like an anger management course. Maybe the person who has been bullying is being bullied themselves by somebody within the home environment. And this is where it's so important to have that kind of holistic view of the child. And this is something that South African school policies do really promote. In the CS policy, there's a whole section about trying to identify learners who experience barriers to learning. And that does include looking at things like what is happening in their background, what is happening in the sports field, because and of course in the classroom as well, because any of those contexts cause somebody to develop a behavior or a set of behaviors or an attitude and mindset that could lead to undesirable behaviors. So the policy is very much about getting to know the child, putting support structures in place, intervening as early as possible. And then if anything does get out of hand, not only thinking of an appropriate punishment, but working towards restoring or repairing the relationship.
0: What mechanism does the government have to analyze the effectiveness of restorative justice in schools?
1: Okay, so with the restorative justice, of course, it's about repairing relationships, as we've said. And I guess, you know, if we're thinking broader, maybe even repairing classroom or even school communities, if it's a, you know, wider spread problem after conflict, instead of focusing only on the punishments. So the question that is asked here is, how should this learner be punished? Instead of how should this learner be punished, the restorative approach is, who has been harmed and what needs to happen to repair that harm? So now, it's not to say that we're not going to maybe dole out a traditional disciplinary kind of procedure. Often that happens as well. This is, though, looking in the long term, how can we repair the relationship and the damage that has been done? So what we do is we see that schools are monitoring the referrals in terms of discipline issues that have been made, looking at things like what were the consequences, particularly for the more significant consequences. If you think about something like a suspension, if a particular child has been suspended multiple times, that is highlighting that there is a significant and perpetual problem with that child that needs to be understood and addressed. We also need to look at things like attendance at school. We know that a lot of the time children who have maybe been victims of bullying or who are finding themselves in trouble a lot within the school context often are absent. So you have both sides of the coin there in terms of absenteeism. Teachers just reporting on levels of learner engagement. All of this could provide the schools with valuable information about how children feel and whether they feel safe and connected. I think what is really helpful is if a school does feel overwhelmed by a particular situation, I think being able to bring in the districts and have district officials actually review what the policies have been put in place and maybe advise on how they can be strengthened or maybe tweaked a little bit or maybe even completely redirected to try a completely different tactic. But what I do want to say to you, Obid, is that I do think that this is a place where we do need a lot more research. We definitely are not yet at a place where restorative justice is well understood within the school context, in my opinion. And I think we, although some schools are getting it right, there's a lot more work to be done. And I do hope that this is a new avenue of like a hot button topic that everybody starts talking about because it can be immensely powerful. And restorative justice practices are the only way that really help almost right or at least address the real situation and try and improve the situation, which often a traditional punishment alone can't do.
0: How do you explain the value of a support system for teachers regarding classroom management?
1: Look, classroom management is a very stressful situation. It can be very overwhelming, and no teacher should really be expected to manage a classroom alone. It is a skill, like every teaching skill that we have. It is a skill, and all skills can be developed over time and through practice and reflection and so on. But one of the best ways to develop a skill is through collaboration with others and seeking mentorship from people who are more experienced at the particular skill. I do want to say that even experienced, though, sometimes even very highly experienced teachers can face learners with such a complex or a different kind of behavioral need or learning need or an emotional need that they actually do need additional support. And this is where we're seeing that teachers who are supported by colleagues in school leadership are more likely to feel as though they are doing a good job, so to feel that sense of job satisfaction. They will typically feel lower levels of stress, and they're also more likely to stay in their position. We've spoken a little bit about teacher burnout and so on, and what one of the mitigating factors is for teacher burnout is that feeling of having a support system, somebody or a group of people who care about you and value you and are there to support you and develop you and so on. And this is really hard. If you think about our context, our classroom management, Obid, is really quite a complicated issue. Sometimes we have really large class sizes. I mean, we've spoken about people who say they've got like 70 children in the class. Every child, even in a class of, say, 25 children, every child will have their own distinct learning needs. We also have challenges within our context of like poverty, trauma, particularly intergenerational trauma, We do have high levels of absenteeism for a number of reasons. And I mean, Obed, those can range from anything like there's no money in the home to get the child to school, to maybe even girl children not having access to sanitary products when they hit adolescence. So we do have those issues. We also have schools where there are very limited resources. And this means that teachers in those settings are often going to feel very overwhelmed. And so support systems in South African schools are really necessary. An effective school environment is really one where educators can talk openly about their challenges and share ideas with one another, and even just acknowledging with one another that actually their context is hard. Sometimes even just that validation of a challenge can be very powerful for the individual feeling it. And of course, when you have a group of people working together or just talking about a problem, you can also share ideas and solutions, and you can generate ideas even if nobody has one or had one before they started talking. And you can also think about how you can tap into receiving greater support. So we do have school-based support teams. We do also have district-based support teams who are always willing to come and help schools. We do also have other professionals. We don't often talk about like registered educational counselors or psychologists, but these are also professionals who are available to assist. But yeah, I think that's really the value of the school support system.
0: And there ends our conversation. Athena, thank you very much for your time and the wonderful information you have shared with us today. It was mouthful.
1: Thank you so much, Obed, for your time today. It's always such a pleasure to speak with you. I look forward to it every week. Thank you.
0: My pleasure. Have a nice day. Bye-bye.
1: Bye.
0: Aji kaikuji tetieta kaikwata Radio XK FMK no programme opvoeder ontwikkeling ataya haya khiriate tsewusa kyae kaikuji te kaikwatuji kungwa kosureshu aninja ndeuta kaiku jawe jawatin kwenate wanana 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
0: If you get 11 minutes, you get XKFM. The more you come, you get to come. He applied to be here. I'm going to go. 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
3: There can be no dignity without water, where electricity is unreliable, where roads are unsafe and where clinics cannot serve the sick. Every commitment contained in this manifesto carries weight. It is a commitment to restore accountability where it has been eroded and to ensure that the presence of local government is felt not in speeches or slogans, but in the daily lived experience of ordinary people.
2: Malema het die party se ontplooides in Gauteng, die Ooskaap, Weskaap en KwaZulu-Natal geloof vir die harde werk wat hy sê hulle verrig het.
3: The EFF stabilized the finances of Ekurhuleni. Once they removed our MMC in Ekurhuleni, the finances of Ekurhuleni collapsed. The best MMC when it comes to cleaning a town comes from the EFF and he is found in Tshwane and his name is Obakeng. We can learn one or two from him if we want a better government. The best MMC of health is found both in Johannesburg and in Tshwane. In Johannesburg, we build our people clinics that operate 24 hours in Westbury and Florida.
2: Malema het verder die name aangekondig van die langverwagte burgemeesterskandidate wat die party sal opstel om vir die landse metro's tydens verkiesing op 4 November te staan.
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4: We are hoping our community to be improved in terms of infrastructures and for the poor people to be able to be stable.
5: We want jobs because I stay in a shack. My wish is for the CIC to come where I stay at Montawa Beregisi. I grew up buying water. and we have RDPs at home and they are falling apart. We went to the government and the government isn't helping us one bit. And the thing for working from 18 to 35 years isn't fair since we are also voting. So I'm asking that CIC helps us older generation and to not look only at the youth.
2: Hierdie verslag deur Boesie Bopela van ons politieke redaksie en ek is Wessel Pretorius vir SAIK nuus.
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7: We want to make sure that Tshwane keeps on working. We want to make sure that the jobs and working economy is here in Tshwane. We want a safer city. We want housing and special justice.
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8: Notice that in this city, there's a commission going on, the Madlanga Commission. You have not heard anyone from the Good Party or Rise being mentioned in that commission.
9: Yes, good guy.
8: So we don't do the politics of corruption. We don't do the politics of tenders. We don't do the politics of telling people to go and occupy a piece of land so that you can get a tender with your friends to remove them. And then you say you stand for the black child.
10: You want new leadership that can demonstrate leadership. But also raise the bar. A leader must have values, they must have principles. So we don't just want new leaders for the sake of wanting new leaders. and then set a baseline of the existing ones. We want better qualified leaders to lead this country.
6: Die twee partye het 'n strategiese samewerkingsraamwerk aangekondig om aan die plaaslike regeringsverkiesing deel te neem, terwyl hulle hul afsonderlike politieke identiteite bou. 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
11: So you're not aware that this complaint was being laid also with the minister Mkhunu at the time an intern that he was referring it to the police?
12: Not at all, Honorable Chair.
11: Sorry,
12: ma'am. Not at all.
9: Okay. LPS op die komitee het kennis geneem hiervan.
13: As we speak here in the Adwa, the head of IDEC is being is giving testimony on the statement she delivered in the ADO committee. And she has just considered that she misled that committee.
14: Hence,
13: yes,
14: I said I'm going to open the case tomorrow.
13: As we speak now, the entire statement and the questions you have asked here in the committee are on flight, are flighted in the commission. She's been grilled about them. She has considered.
9: Zelene Merrington, Parlement.
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16: So I don't think that the judiciary or the courts are going overboard in terms of how they interpret the constitution and how they protect the culture of human rights. I think it happened that maybe President Ramaphosa, the reason why his request was granted, his legal team pitched a stronger argument as opposed to the application that was submitted by the state, the parliament.
17: Separation of powers is not a clearly delineated line. In fact, those very parties that are complaining now were the ones that went to the Constitutional Court to say that Parliament's rules were unconstitutional. So you can't have it both ways.
9: Intussen sal die afsettingskomitee Woensdag weer vergader om na verwagting sy mandaat en die aanstelling van 'n getuienisleier te finaliseer. 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
2: 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My name is Frieda de Wet and I work for the South African Embassy in Jakarta. As I am sure you are aware, by the time we land in South Africa, it would already be Sunday, which is Mother's Day.
1: Wat maak die vrou?
0: Sy moet net oor my praat hê. 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
2: I don't know how many of you understand Afrikaans, but I'm sure some of you might have heard of our famous South African poet, Eintjie Krog. She wrote a very special poem for her mother, which I would like to read to you all, and to two special mothers and their daughters who are on board with us today. Ma, ek skryf vir jou 'n gedig, sonder fancy leestekens, sonder woorde wat rym, sonder bywoorde, net sommer 'n kaalvoet gedig. 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If you like, you may thank your own mothers and daughters.
0: My ma en my dogter se name is Sarah Jacobs.
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0: Eska.
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3: We dedicate this day to all the heroes and heroines in this country. As a token of his commitment to the renewal of our country, the new interim government of national unity will, as a matter of urgency, address the issue of amnesty for various categories of our people who are currently serving terms of imprisonment.
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